0: by Jimmy Reed from Rough and Rowdy Ways, which was his 2021 release. Before Bob Dylan, we heard from Steve Forbert doing My Rough and Rowdy Ways from Any Old Time, which is a whole album devoted to Jimmy Reed songs. Jimmy Dale Gilmore and the Flatlanders doing Waiting for a Train. The Wainwright Sisters with Hobo's Lullaby. Jorma Kaukonen with You and My Old Guitar. Preservation Hall Jazz Band doing Blue Yodel No. 9. Lynyrd Skynyrd with T for Texas. And the Cramps way back doing Mule Skinner Blues, all to celebrate technically Jimmy Rogers. This is one of the songs you may recognize with Jimmy Rogers and Louis Armstrong together on Blue Yodel No. 9. We have a couple more birthdays to get to, but I did think it would be fun to celebrate Jimmy Rogers. I know we're saying goodbye to Jimmy Reed, but hear me out. We have another birthday from the guy who essentially came up with the idea that MGM, I think it was MGM, should start off with a lion as their emblem. His name is Howard Dietz, and he's in the Songwriter Hall of Fame. Very prolific for movies and songs in general in the Songwriters Hall of Fame. We'll hear a couple songs from Howard Dietz. This is Blossom Dearie doing Rhode Island Is Famous for You.
1: Copper

Libuella Doretta. Como Ratones y Gatos. Junior Wells before that brought us Love Me from Calling All Blues. That's to celebrate guitarist Shinsuke Kikuta, Japanese session guitarist who used to play some with Junior Wells, has a birthday today. We didn't get to Pigpen, Ron Pigpen McKernan from the Grateful Dead. And we didn't get to Killy Graukett, bass player from ELO. We got one more. Well, technically we have two. This lady's name is Gracie Cole, trumpeter for Ivy Benson and her girls band.

0: minerals, good weed, cartoons, and cereal. 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Wanna reach me, then you gotta swim until the coast. I'm a nigga, so you know that I love to boast. On the boat, smoking better watch the coach. 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On the go, heard me better on the lake. On the lake, niggas know I love to play. 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Put the weed down, look, I'm trying to find a way. 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Time to lay, I already maxed the pain. Find the things, hoping I can find my fate.
1: Nigga, what the
0: f- oh, hold up. If you really wanna get that roll, you better get up in the kitchen, better hit that stove. Keep a couple ammunition, cause it get that cold. 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Clean the coat, nigga say I'm sick, I know. Send the phone, wanna go and hit my pole. Switch and flow.

We're listening to a little something from Billy Strings, something new from his new album, So Much for Goodbyes. We're hearing Blue Water Breakdown. Before that, we heard from Salamata doing Centerfold from The Happening, something new to us from 10K Records. Ivy Benson and her girls band brought us If I Had My Way, featuring Marjorie Kinsley on vocals, technically to celebrate Gracie Cole, trumpeter. Also, before the break, we heard from Junior Wells, and I failed to mention Nina Simone doing Baltimore, which I think is the Randy Newman cut from the album Baltimore off of Epic. Nora Mint Somali brought us Wazen. The Selector from Chrysalis Records brought us Cool Blue Lady. That's from the release At the BBC, the complete recordings, 1979 to 1981. Touching Ice brought us Prey. Cass McCombs and Chris Cohen with Steel Reserve from Domino Records. Jackie Gleason doing Alone Together from the Capitol Records release, Music for Lovers Only. I think it's like seven cuts where he plays. Yes, the comedian plays. I'm pretty sure it's the trumpet. Judy Garland brought us That's Entertainment from the Capitol release, Spotlight on Judy Garland. And Blossom Dearie with Rhode Island Is Famous for You. Both of those are the last three to celebrate Howard Dietz. My name's Aubrey Hurst. Bill Burton's up next. We got another bass player who has a birthday today. David Steele from Fine Young Cannibals and this band. See you next week, kids.

0: Well, it's 9 o'clock plus tax here. WXYC Chapel Hill, I'm Bill Burton. This is Radio Free Carolina, and I'm going to play you some music while I figure out the brand new software that, of course, does not work as advertised. So, if you're looking at the online playlist, you'll just have to wait for me to figure out a workaround. See you later, kids. WXYC Chapel Hill, gonna drive me to drinking.
1: My pappy said, son, you're gonna drive me to drinking if you don't stop driving that hot rod Lincoln. Have you heard the story of the hot rod race with the Fords and Lincolns was setting the pace? That story is true, I'm here to say I was driving that Model A. It's got a Lincoln motor and it's really souped up. That Model A body makes it look like a pup's. Got 8 cylinders and uses them all. Got overdrive, just won't stall. With a 4-barrel carb and a dual exhaust, with 4 living gears you can really get lost. Got safety tubes, but I ain't scared. The brakes are good, tires fair. Pulled out of San Pedro late one night. The moon and the stars was shining bright. We was driving up Grapevine Hill, passing cars like they was standing still. Sudden, in a wink of an eye, a Cadillac sedan passed us by and said, boys, it's a mark for me. By then, the taillight was all you could see. Now, the fellas ribbed me for being behind, so I thought I'd make the Lincoln unwind. Took my foot off the gas, and man alive, I shoved it on down into overdrive. Wound it up to 110, my speedometer said that I hit top end. My foot was glued like lead to the floor. That's all there is, and there ain't no more. Now the boys all thought lost my sense, and telephone poles looked like a picket fence. They said, slow down, I see spots, the lines on the road just look like dots. Took a corner, sideswiped the truck, crossed my fingers just for luck. My fenders was clicking the guardrail post, the guy beside me was white as a ghost. Smoke was coming from out of the back when I started to gain on that Cadillac. Knew I could catch him, I thought I could pass. Don't you know by then we'd be low on gas. We had flames coming from out of the side. Feel the tension, man, what a ride. I said, look out, boys, I got a license to fly. And that caddy pulled over and let us by. Now all of a sudden she started knocking him down in the dip. She started to rock and I looked in the mirror. Red light was blinking, the cops was after my hot rod Lincoln. They arrested me and they put me in jail and they called my pappy to throw my bail. And he said, son, you're gonna drive me to drinking if you don't stop driving that hot rod Lincoln.

There is intrigue among the souls and treachery. No worse fate can befall a man than to be surrounded by traitor souls. Can any soul survive the searing fireball of an atomic blast? If human and animal souls are seen as electromagnetic force fields, such fields can be totally disrupted by a nuclear explosion. The mummy's nightmare, disintegration of souls. And this is precisely the ultra-secret and super-sensitive function of the atom bomb. A soul killer to alleviate an escalating soul. Scientists always said there's no such thing as a soul. Now they are in a position to prove it. Total death, soul death. It's what the Egyptians call the second and final death. This awesome power destroy souls forever is now vested in far-sighted and responsible men in the State Department, the CIA, and

Governments fall from sheer indifference. Authority figures, deprived of the vampiric energy they suck off their constituents, are seen for what they are. Dead, empty mass, manipulated by computers. And what is behind the computers? Remote control, of course. Look at the prison you are in. We are all in. This is a penal colony that is now a death camp. Place to the second and final death.

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Nothing here now but the recordings. Shut them off. They are as radioactive as an old joke.

0: great.
1: What about it? We were just talking.
0: Talking?
1: Talking. We had many things to discuss.
0: Sure you did.
1: First I showed her the daily newspaper. That's right. Then I

clouds piled high with the Vatican like horses biting each other. Clouds rising over Rome's glowing peach walls and tiles and television antenna. One white gorgeous mushroom cumulus lifts higher and higher. I love looking at it, staring into the ruins of this godlike face. The blue Italian night turns darker and darker, and stranger's ebony piano plays near my flowered terrace. Rome or Naples or Pompeii. The piano trills or a dog barks somewhere near me. Perhaps the apartment across the way. A sense opens inside my brain or ear and needs to know where the sound is from. To know more of this mysterious envoy from another home. At home in Canada, our household is divided, literally and figuratively. Turns out I don't have room for the oak bookcases, my wife says on the phone. But I'd like to keep the big quilt. Okay, I agree. And the car. Okay. You can have the roll top. Yeah, okay. I, the bad husband, find myself agreeing to anything. In Rome, that divided home seems so very far away. South of Napoli, our train speeds into the side of an Italian mountain, and we have no eyesight. We knife noisily into black tunnels and then shoot out again, our new eyes viewing the patient volcano and ancient sea. Our noisy engine halts its iron wheels at seaside towns where families alight with beach towels and fashionable sunglasses and sunburns that still have hours to flare into ripeness. The train's exit doors have small windows, but they do not open, and the cars are furnace hot, tough kids from the illegal burbs built on the slopes of the volcano stand in an alcove beside exit doors where there are no seats. Into light and out. In the confines of a dark tunnel, something incredibly fractious and noisy grinds against our train and the tunnel walls that hug us. The windows are open to roaring air, open to relieve the incredible heat, and this new clamor makes all the passengers flinch and panic. Metal debris bouncing and crashing and wrenching our heat-stroke dreams. The hell is hitting the curved shell of our train? In the alcove, the sketchy teenagers are moving shadows, and I make out one lithe shadow leap mightily to kick out a window in the train's exit door. The teen attacks the door's sealed window when the train is in a tunnel. They think no one sees them in the blackness. One kid swings nimbly on a high chrome bar, a true acrobat, who with both feet hits the window hard, a human battering ram, and more fragments of glass and metal frame break away in the dark to clatter and bounce along the shell of the rocketing train. Our train bursts out of the tunnel, and they stop smashing the window and pose casually in the mad light. In the next tunnel, the kicking starts again. Wives look at husbands. "Will you do something?" Each husband shrugs. Polizia ride many trains, but not today. Where is that stoic conductor? The Italian teens try to look cool in the huge, mirrored aviator shades, but their faces are so thin, and the aviator glasses so large, the effect is of clownish child rather than Top Gun or corrupt Saigon major. I react primitively at times like this. I know they carry knives, but I'd like to trash them the way they trash their own train. Our train. See how they like it. But I know we'll all be elsewhere soon if we just wait and do nothing. I should just sit. But I walk to the alcove and stand beside these cretins so they'll stop destroying the door. My move was not well thought out. There's more of them in their hormonal antechamber than I realized. And sullen girls lean into the mix. I wish I was more confident vigilante man with amazing eye-hand coordination and hidden weapons. They look to each other for guidance in the child-thug matters. No one steps forward to test my skill set, my tennis elbow. Uncertain moments hang, served to us like writs. The gang clambers off at the next stop, pushing and shoving each other out the doors with high spirits. Ah, youth, how I hate them. The damaged doors open for the rabble, but then the doors won't close. Now the arthritic train can't move. The stoic conductor examines the doors, tries to heal them in the heat. He wears a dark blue uniform, but seems unaffected by the climate, while sweat falls from my sleeves.
The conductor and then another Italian man worked to coax the doors close. On the station platform, I see my cousin Eve and Tamika with a gang that smashed the doors. Why get off the train here? For pancakes and syrup? This is not our stop. I leap from the carriage just as the afflicted doors finally close and the train and conductor shunt away without me. The station sign and walls are covered with Dayglo graffiti imitating American-style tags. A new empire paints over an old empire. Hey, calls my cousin Eve. I met these Italian guys at the beach. This is Giorgio and Pippino and Santino. They invited me to a party. Yeah, for real, you want to come with? Tamika says, not me. I'm going back to the hotel. Tamika is shy, and she is smart. Hey, you come with me. My cousin Eve takes my arm. Please. I have a bad feeling about this. I don't want to go to this party, but I don't want Eve to go alone. My cousin says, we can buy cold beer here at the station. You will come, says Santino from the beach. It's a very nice apartment. A very nice freaking party. Yes, you may enjoy it. In a line, we pass the military base and pass rows of monochrome flats. Pedestrians in a drab, hidden Italy. Party to an Italy that has little to do with tourist brochures and silk suits and genius marble. We walk inland away from the sea, around a hill and past a canal and a cluster of Chinese factories and a military base with dark green tanks, World War II vintage tanks, hunched like guardians, either side of a gate. A fat bee accompanies us for a few moments. We hear the party before finding stairs like a ladder up into the crowd, spilling into a dim hall and filling a living room and a kitchen. In the living room leans a pole lamp with a blue light bulb, so we all look reasonably unhealthy and every surface crammed with glasses, ashtrays, vats of red wine, cloudy ouzo, grappa, tins of German lager and green bottles of Italian beer. Past the pink sofa hides an invisible but loud stereo. Jesus and Mary Chain ply the distorted fuzzbox ditties. Are Jesus and Mary Chain still churning out discs? I liked them when I was younger. Funny to hear them in this other world. A circle is smoking dope and a young woman is coughing up a lung. The fuming joint finds its way to us. I feel nothing at first.

Well, hello, friends. You're tuned to WXYC Chapel Hill on this Tuesday evening as we make our way through yet another set of interesting software glitches, and we're having a lot of fun doing it, I can tell you that. What were you listening to right there? The answer is Ricardo Eddie Martinez from his album Expresso Ritmico, the song Mano Falta Fe. On WXYC, along with my squeaky chair. We started off at 9 o'clock with Commander Cody and his Lost Planet Airmen with his cover of Hot Rod Lincoln from his Lost in the Ozone album, followed by Material with William S. Burroughs talking over it, Soul Killer from the album Seven Souls, Robin Hitchcock from his brand new Confuser album, Building from the Ruins, Diodato with Cevita Meravigliosa, album of the same title, Diodato, the D-I-O-Dato, not the also Sprach Zarathustra, D-E-O-Dato. I think he was Brazilian, or maybe Portuguese, that guy. This one is Italian. Neil Diamond, Solitary Man, the original version. Chris Isaak does a great cover of that, but we went with the OG. Leah Senior, brand new record. She's got four of them. I think she's Australian. Leah Senior did 2 weeks from her brand new PT Road Knight LP. Greeky Pyle with Enchanted Metamorphosis. Raum 27, who are German and quite popular. They're from Bremerhaven, Germany, formerly West Germany. Samer Gwitter from the album Keine Tränen. Jonathan Richman, The Neighbors from the wonderful LP Jonathan Sings from about 1983. I read to you part of a short story called Knife Party by Mark Anthony Jarman, author of many great short stories. After the part I read, it starts to get really weird. Just saying. Jesus and Mary Jane followed with Cherry Came Too from Darklands, an underrated album if there ever was one. Mojave 3 followed with Prayer for the Paranoid live version from the collection of B-sides and unreleased things and live tracks called Between Us by Mojave 3. Magic Tuber String Band from Chapel Hill with Wintering Grounds, probably Durham, I'm thinking. Max Jaffe did Ancestral Creeks, Christine and the Queens from the Red Car album, Rien Dire. Say nothing. Red Car et les Adorables Étoiles, the Adorable Stars. That was when Christine was calling herself Red Car for some reason. Antonello Venditti with Key from Cuore album, and then Ricardo Eddie Martinez. It is 10:03 as we move forward. Let's move forward. We have somebody that passed away, and I just found out about it. It wasn't recent. It was June 26th. David Knights. Remember David Knights? He was the original bass player for Procol Harum. Yet another Procol Harum member bites the dust. David Knights was on the first three Procol Harum albums, Whiter Shade of Pale, the green one, whose name I never remember, and Salty Dog. Great bass player. So we'll play some Procol Harum in honor of the man, David Knights, who died at the age of, I think, like 74, maybe. Maybe he was 80. What does it say? What did I write down? What did you? 80. He died at 80. On June 26th. And now you know the rest of the story, right? Here's Procol Harum, WXYC Chapel Hill, Dead Guy Radio.

On June 12, 1758, a large box was delivered to Linnaeus along with a brief letter, and both these objects were battered from much travel. He opened first the box and found inside it a plant in a wicker basket that had been lined with oilskin. The plant was rooted in a black sandy loam, now dry and crumbly, and Linnaeus immediately watered it from a sprinkling can, though he entertained little hope of saving, actually resuscitating, the plant. The plant was so wonderfully woebegone in appearance, so tattered by rough handling, that the scientist could not say immediately whether it was a shrub or flower or tall grass. It seemed to have collapsed in upon itself, and its tough leaves and stems were the color of parchment, and crackled like parchment when he tried to examine them. He desisted, hoping that the accompanying letter would answer some of his questions. The letter bore no postmark. It was signed with a Dutch name, Gerhard Wurtz, though it was written in French. As he read the letter, it became clear to Linnaeus that the man who had signed it had not written it out himself, but had dictated it to someone else, who had translated his words as he spoke. The man who wrote the letter was a Dutch sailor, a common seaman, and it was probably one of his superior officers who had served him with amanuensis and translator. The letter was undated and began, "Cher Maître Charles Linnaeus, père de la science botanique, je ne sais si, to the great Carl Linnaeus, father of botany, I know not whether the breadth of your interest still includes wondering curiosity about strange plants which grow in many different parts of the world, or whether your ever agile spirit has undertaken to possess new kingdoms of science entirely. But in case you are continuing in your botanical endeavors, I'm taking liberty to send you a remarkable flower, une fleur merveilleuse, that my fellows and I have observed to have strange properties and characteristics. This flower grows in no great abundance on the small islands of East Guinea and the South Seas. With all worshipful respect, I am your obedient servant, Gerhard Wurtz." Linnaeus smiled on reading this letter, amused by the odd wording, but then frowned slightly. He still had no useful information. The fact that Mynheer Wurtz called the plant a flower was no guarantee that it was indeed a flower. Few people in the world were truly interested in botany, and it was not to be expected that a sailor could have leisure for even the most rudimentary study of the subject. The most he could profitably surmise was that it bore blooms, which the sailor had seen. He looked at it again, but it was so crumpled in upon itself that he was fearful of damaging it if he undertook a hasty inspection. It was good to know it was a tropical plant. Linnaeus lifted the basket out of the box, set the plant on the corner of a long table where the sunlight fell strongest. He noticed that the soil was already thirsty again, so he watered it liberally, still not having any expectation that his ministrations would take the least effect. It was now 1:45, and as he arranged a 2 o'clock appointment with a troublesome student, Linnaeus hurried out of the museum, which he called my little back room, and went into the main house to prepare himself. His student arrived promptly, but was so talkative and contentious, and so involved in a number of personal problems, that the rest of the afternoon was dissipated in conference with him. After this, it was time for dinner, over which Linnaeus and his family habitually sat for more than 2 hours, gossiping and teasing and laughing. And then there was music on the clavier in the small, rough dining room. The botanist was partial to Telemann, and sat beaming in a corner of a sofa, nodding in time to a sonata. And so it was 8 o'clock before he found opportunity to return to his little back room. He decided to defer, through thorough investigation of his new specimen, until next day, preferring to examine his plants by natural sunlight rather than lamplight. For though the undying summer twilight still held the western sky, in the museum it was gray and shadowy. But he wanted to take a final look at that plant before retiring, and he needed also to draw up an account of the day's activities for his journal. So he entered the little house and lit 2 oil lamps. The light they shed mingled with the twilight, giving a strange orange tint to the walls and furnishings. Linnaeus was immediately aware that changes had taken place in this plant. It was no trick of the light. The plant had acquired more color. The leaves and stems were suffused with a bright lemonish yellow, a color much more alive than the dim dun the plant had shown at 2 o'clock.
and in the room hung a pervasive scent, unmistakable but not oppressive, which could be accounted for only by the presence of the plant. This was a pleasant perfume and full of reminiscence, but he couldn't remember of what the scent reminded him. So many associations crowded into his mind that he could sort none of them out. But there was nothing unhappy in these confused sensations. He wagged his head in dreamy wonder. He looked at it more closely and saw that the plant had lost its dry, parchment-like texture, that its surfaces had become pliable and lifelike in appearance. Truly, it was a remarkable specimen, with its warm perfume and marvelous recuperative powers. He began to speculate that this plant had the power of simply becoming dormant and not dying when deprived of proper moisture and nourishment. He took up a bucket of well water, replenishing the watering can, and watered it again, resolving he would give up on all his other projects now until he had properly examined this stranger and classified it. He snuffed the lamps and went out again into the vast whitish-yellow twilight. A huge full moon loomed in the east, just brushing the tree tips of a grove, and from within the grove sounded the harsh trills and staccato accents of a song sparrow, and the calmly flowing recital of a thrush. The air was already cool enough that he could feel the warmth of the earth rising about his ankles. Now, the botanist was entirely happy, and he felt within him the excitement he often felt before when he came to know that he had found a new species and could enter another name and description into his grand catalog. He must have spent more time in his little back room than he supposed, for when he re-entered his dwelling house, all was silent, and only enough lamps were burning for him to make his way about. Everyone had retired, even the two servants. Linnaeus reflected his household had become accustomed to his arduous hours and took it for granted he could look after his own desires at bedtime. He took a lamp and went quietly up the stairs to his bedroom, dressed himself for bed, and got in beside Frau Linnea, who had gathered herself in a warm huddle on the left-hand side. As he arranged the clothes, she murmured some sleep-blurred words that he couldn't hear, and he stroked her shoulder and then turned on his right side to go to sleep. But sleep did not come. Instead, bad memories rose. Memories of old academic quarrels, and memories especially of attacks upon him by Johann Siegsbeck. For when Siegsbeck first attacked his system of sexual classification in that detestable book called Short Outline of True Botanic Wisdom, Linnaeus had almost no reputation to speak of, and Siegsbeck represented, to Sweden, at least, the authority of the academy, and what Linnaeus asked was the basis of this ignorant pedant's objections? Why, that his system classifying plants was morally dissolute. In his book, Siegsbeck had asked, "Who would have thought that bluebells and lilies and onions could be up to such immorality?" He went on for pages in this vein, not failing to point out that Sir Thomas Browne had listed the notion of sexuality of plants as one of the vulgar errors. Finally, Siegsbeck had asked, anticipating an objection Goethe would voice 83 years later, how such a licentious method of classification could be taught to young students without corruption of their minds and morals. Linnaeus groaned involuntarily, helpless under the force of memory. These attacks had not let up, had cost him a position at the university, so that he was forced to support himself as a medical practitioner, and for 2 barren years had been exiled from his botanical studies. In truth, Linnaeus never understood the nature of these attacks. They seemed foolish and irrelevant, and that is why he remembered them so bitterly. He could never understand how a man could write, quote, "To tell you that nothing could equal the gross prurience of Linnaeus's mind is perfectly needless. A literal translation of the first principles of Linnaean botany is enough to shock female modesty. It is possible that many virtuous students might not be able to make out the similitude of clitoria."

0: stupid woman! 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
1: I'm sorry, Doctor!
0: Falls off the motorcycle!

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I guess I got my heart in knots, but can I say I think about you lots? I'll perfect the words down to the letter. Things that I can't say to you are written even better. I'm bad with all the feelings and thoughts, but can I say I think about you lots? All that's inside me is left in writing, and the note slipped under the

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You can read out all the words that I have left unspoken. I'll write you every day in case you had forgot that evermore I think about you lots, baby. I think about you lots.

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And in that magic letter that you opened, you can read out all the words that I have left unspoken. I'll write you every day and

Well, this is very nice. Something called The Thinking of the World Began Pounding in Our Ears the Moment We Hit Shore. That's the name of the band. The song also has a name. It's called Take Four. It's also the name of the album. The Thinking of the World Began Pounding in Our Ears in the Moment We Hit Shore. WXYC, Chapel Hill. That's where we ended up. We started off at 10 o'clock with Procol Harum from Salty Dog album, the last album that David Knights was on. He was the bass player on the first three albums. David Knights died on June 26th, 2026, at the age of 80, probably of pretty nearly everything by that point. So long, David Knights. I'm a big Procol Harum fan and was saddened over the last few years when both Gary Brooker and Keith Reed passed away. Matthew Fisher and Robin Trower are still with us, so there's that. The song we played was The Milk of Human Kindness, which has a nice bass run in it for David Knights. He and Matthew Fisher left after the third album, Salty Dog, because none of their songs were being really used. And Keith Reed and Gary Brooker were getting all the publishing money, which is really the only money you get. And so, no money, no Matthew Fisher, no David Knights. I guess they thought they could do better elsewhere, and maybe they did, but I don't know that they ever did much of anything else comparable to their work with Procol Harum. The Call followed with The Walls Came Down from Modern Romans, sort of their big college radio hit from the early 80s. Yellow Belly, I Hope You'll Get Yours in the End, from his album Land Lover. Setting did I Heard a Bubble from their album called Setting. Chris Brain from his new album, it's his fourth, Red Sun Rising. The song is called All That Goes Around. He will remind you of Alexi Murdoch and Nick Drake to a certain extent. Followed by Elliot Smith performing live at the Terrace Club in Princeton, New Jersey, April 12th, 1997. The late Elliot Smith doing Alphabet Town. CCNT with Perfect Buzz. Lucio Dalla with Caruso from his live album, mostly Dalla America Caruso, the Caruso track, the only track on there that is studio, not live. The rest is from his American tour from the 90s, I think, maybe. I read to you from a short story by Fred Chappell called Linnaeus Forgets. I read that song, it must be 30, song, story, like 30 years ago, that whole book. And when I saw it on my shelf, I thought, what is this? I don't remember this even existing. And then I looked at the stories and thought, I must have read this. And I even noted in it that I had read it. And now that I've kind of read it on the air, at least part of it, which, by the way, after where I cut off there on the story, after that, it gets really weird. I just wanted to tell you that. I looked back at it and thought, you know, this, when you can't remember reading a book, you need to go back and read it again. Just saying. Followed by Levi Stubbs, Feed Me Seymour from The Little Shop of Horrors. I played that song intentionally because remember when I said it gets really weird? That's what it made me think of. Aaron with, maybe it's Aaron, A-R-O-N, exclamation point, Aaron. He's from Charlotte, and he writes really cute jazz pop songs. That one's called I Think About You Lots, from Aaron, from Charlotte, North Carolina. Hanging Stars, Keep On Making Me Wait, from their new record, Just a Day. Feeble Little Horse, from your new record, Bitknot, did Rewind. The Shins did September, because it's September. Hard to believe, isn't it? Vladislav Delay, Notke, from Entain, that's new. And then that Thinking of the World Began, etc., is also new. It is a couple minutes after 11 o'clock. 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

0: but you should hear him speak. When you ask him anything, he never answers no. He just yeses you to death, and as he takes your dough, he tells you, yes, of course, we have no bananas. We have no bananas today. We've string beans and onions, cabbages and scallions, and all kinds of fruit, and say, we have an old-fashioned tomato, a Long Island potato, but yes, we have no bananas. We have no bananas today. Business got so good with him, he wrote home to say, send me Pete and Nick and Jim, I need help right away. When he got them in the store, there was fun, you bet. Someone asked for sparrowgrass, and then the whole quartet all answered, yep, we have no bananas. We have no bananas today. Just try those coconuts, those walnuts and donuts. There ain't many nuts like they. We'll sell you two kinds of red herring, dark brown and ball bearing. But yes, we have no bananas. We have no bananas today. You got a strawberry pie?
1: Yes, I don't think we got strawberry pie.
0: You got coconut pie?
1: Yes, I don't think we got coconut pie.
0: I'll have one cup of coffee.
1: We got no coffee.
0: Well, what do you got?
1: I got a banana.
0: Oh, you got a banana. Yes, we got an old banana. No banana, no banana. We got an old banana today. I tell you, no banana. Hey, Mariana, you got an old banana? Well, this a man, he don't believe what I say. Now, what do you want, mister? You want to buy 12 for a quarter? No? Well, just a moment. I'm going to call my daughter. Hey, Mariana, you got a banana? No? Yes? Banana? No? Yes, no, no. No banana today. No banana today.

But I never finished telling you about the two men. I never even started describing the second one, whom I met more or less in the middle of Puget Sound, traveling from Bremerton, Washington to Seattle. This man was just basically one of those people on a boat, leaning on the rail like all the others, his hands dangling over like bait. The day was sunny, unusual for Northwest Coast. I'm sure we were all feeling blessed on this ferry boat among the humps of very green, in the sunlight almost coolly burning like phosphorus, islands, and the water of inlets, winking in the sincere light of day under a sky as blue and brainless as the love of God. Despite the smell, the slight dreamy suffocation of some kind of petroleum-based compound used to seal the deck seams. This guy wore horn-rimmed glasses and had a shy smile, by which I think is generally meant a smile that occurs while the eyes look away. It was his foreignness, inability to make himself accepted, essentially loserness, that made him look away. "Do you like some beers?" "Okay," I said. He bought me a beer and explained that he was from Poland, over here on business. I stayed and talked to him about the obvious things. "It's a beautiful day," by which we meant the weather was good. But we never say the weather's good, the weather's pleasant. We say, "It's a beautiful day. What a beautiful day." He was a sad case. His jacket was lightweight and yellow. He might have been wearing it for the first time. It was the kind of jacket a foreigner would buy in a store while saying to himself, "I am buying American jacket." "Are you having," he asked of me, "a family? Any father, mother, brother, sister?" "I have a brother, one brother, and my parents are both living." He was driving around in a rented car with an expense account. Youthful international person doing all right. A certain yearning attached itself between us. I wanted to participate in what was happening to him. It was just a careless, instinctive thing. It was nothing of his I wanted in particular. I just wanted it all. We went downstairs and got in his new-smelling rented car. We waited for the boat to dock, and then we drove down the ramp and in just very short ways to a restaurant and tavern on the waterfront. A loud place, dappled with sunshine and full of deep tones and thick beerware. I didn't ask him if he had a wife or was a father to a family, and he didn't ask me about those things. "Do you ride a motorcycle?" "I do," he said. "I ride the small, the one, the, yes, motor scooter, you call it. The big Hell's Angels have the motorcycles." "No, I ride the small motor scooter, excuse me. In Warsaw, my city, we drive it in park after 12 at night. But the rules are saying, no, you must not go to park after this time. 12 p.m., middle of night, yes, midnight exact, precisely, it's against the law. The law, the rule, it's a law, the park is closed." "Closed? Yes, thank you, it is a law for 1 month in jail if you try it. Oh, we have a lot of fun. I put on my helmet, and if policies are catching, they will bong bong with their sticks. But it doesn't hurt. But we always get away, because they walk, these polices. They have no transportation for this park. We always win. After the middle night, it is always dark there." He excused himself and went to find a bathroom and order another pitcher of beer. We hadn't yet mentioned our names. We probably wouldn't. In bar rooms, I live this over and over. He came back with the pitcher and poured my glass full and sat down. "Ah, hell," he said, "I'm not Polish. I'm from Cleveland." I was shocked, surprised, really. Not for 1 second had I thought something like this. "Well, tell me some stories about Cleveland, then," I said. "The Cuyahoga River caught fire one time," he said. "It was burning in the middle of the night. The fire was just floating along down it." That was interesting to see, because you'd almost expect the fire to stay in the same place while the water traveled along beneath it. The pollutants caught on fire, flammable chemicals and waste products from the factories. "So was any of that stuff you said, was any of it real?" "Well, the park is real,"

The unmistakable sound of May Simmons. Zaugani was the name of that track on WXYZ Chapel Hill. We start off at, no, that's not right. We start off long before that. We start off at 11 o'clock with the Beatles doing Girl from Rubber Soul. Of course, Kimi did Oot Doo. I hope you wrote that down. Flamin' Groovies, I'll Cry Alone from their best album, Shake Some Action. Ben Selvin's version of Yes, We Have No Bananas from the 1920s. Anadol and Marie Clark, La Supériorité du Nombre from the album Manivelle. Yinling, Easily Confused from Mood Booster. Excellent record. Look into it. The Green Pajamas from the Book of Hours, which is also pretty good. First Rains of September. Aiko Ishibashi and Jim O'Rourke did Pav. The album is called Pareidolia. Kate Cannon's Devil's Hour song. I read to you from a short story by Dennis Johnson called The Other Man, which, after the part I read, gets really weird. Andrew Sisters with Ferry Boat Serenade followed, because, you know, Ferry Boat. Heavenly from their new one, Highway to Heavenly. The song is called Never Seen. Then we heard Carla Bruni from her Little French Songs record with an Italian song, Dolce Francia. Peter Brutnell did By the Time My Head Gets to Phoenix. Normal for Bridgewater is the name of the album. It's his best one. There's a lot of them, so in case you liked it, that's the one it's on, not any of the other ones. My new band, Believe, is the name of the next band, Heart of Darkness. That's new. May Simmons, Zaugani. And here we are. It's a minute or two before midnight at WXYC Chapel Hill. I'm Bill Burton. That about wraps it up for me. DJ Diggler is up next at midnight. He is going to take you through the wee hours of the morning. I had a great time. I hope you did too. Until next time, good night, kids.

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What is up, guys? This is DJ Diggler. The hour is 12:11. We have a new flow sheet system, so that's why I'm starting at 12:11 instead of 12. I'm so stupid that it took me 11 minutes how to figure out how to log into the flow sheet, but now I'm in, and I'm going to play a song by a band called The Beths called I Told You That I Was Afraid, because I've said it. I said it, and it is true what I said when I was trying to log into the new flow sheet. I was afraid, and I told you.

Hey, look.

Ooh. Okay. What's up, guys? This is DJ Diggler. The hour is 12:50. Not really an hour. I could have just said the time. The time is also 12:50. What we just heard was a song called Johnny by a guy named Powell, and that was pretty good. It was like super electronic. And then before that, I'm just going to read the songs that I played that I liked, because there were some songs that I didn't like. The first song was I Told You That I Was Afraid by the Beths. And I've said it. I said it, and it is true what I said. I was afraid. After that, we had Time Will Crawl by David Bowie, which I found in a movie called The Lovers on the Bridge. In one review of The Lovers on the Bridge that I read, it's about two heroin addicts who are homeless who live in France, and they live on a bridge. It's like a famous bridge in Paris. It's called the Point de Something. It's like pointy. I read a review of that movie that said it was like Before Sunrise for insane people, and it is insane. It's really good. And then the only other song that I played that I liked was called Moth's Wings by Passion Pit. Shout out to a song called This Life by Tim Hecker that I didn't like. Very, very electronic. I'm going to play Feeble Little Horse next, I think. But before that, a poem. That's right, I'm going to read a poem. It's not my poem. I said it, and it is true what I said. I didn't write this poem, but I know the person that did, and I like it. It's called Outboard. We had spent most of the day shooting out taillights on trailers and even a few cars that looked old. Mike come up from the dock and was looking around for us like he knew we were up to the no good. I can't remember if he yelled for us, but we hid anyway. He always smelled like oil. Hid and shot and reloaded and hid, and it was just hot as shit outside. Later, we'd go down to the boat and ski. We had all sorts of opinions about wakes and boats and rope length and speed, like we were Brett Wing all. First, we went back to the condo for chips and salsa, like that was some pregame mail. We had opinions about salsa too, like Cox's or piss off, because I can't say that on air. One time, we went up to stock and were each of us carrying 10 jars or more when another jar of God knows what fell off the shelf and broke and sent shards into Jeff's leg. The manager was pissed until he saw it wasn't what we carried that fell. Just some big stocking mishap. Anyway, we commandeered our own car for as an ambulance and rushed Jeff to the ER, honking and running through lights and intersections with teenage EMT abandon. His leg. I don't remember how many stitches it took to mend him, but we are back at the lake, and here comes the loud-ass boat, two outboard Yamaha, 300s or more, like they're running something from Mexico via Texas waterways, heading northeast on the Brazos. The arms of God, to the captain's credit, those guns were something, a torn sleeveless tee and windbreaker shorts, and God knows how much beer. The wake was too narrow and long and low, and it tore a scar across that water. Youth cannot mend. Ooh, ooh. Can youth mend it? Can youth not mend it? If you think youth can mend the scar that was torn across the water, .. give me a call. Call the station. Dial 919-962-8989. That's 919-962-8989 to give me your opinions on whether or not youth can mend this car. If it can't, if you want to hear a song, if you have a request, give me a call. And next up, Feeble Little Horse.

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The time is currently 3 a.m. You are listening to WXYC Chapel Hill 89.3 FM, and this is DJ Deep Dish. Hope everyone is having a great night slash morning, depending on if you haven't woken up or haven't gone to bed yet. Tonight, I've got some nice tunes for you. We're going to start off with some pretty classic stuff that most people should know, and then we'll get into more of the experimental stuff later. But right now, I'm going to start you guys off with Don't Play That Song by Benny King.

I thought I could find a way. Be the system, make a deal and have no debts to pay. Take it all, I take it all, had to run away. Be even myself, first class.

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Before that was Mokhadim Kar by Norman Semali. Then it was Head Underwater by Jenny Lewis. Before that, it was Tracy Chapman's All That You Have Is Your Soul. And lastly, before that was Don't Play That Song by Ben E. King. I particularly liked that Tracy Chapman song. I think no matter who you are, the message of All That You Have Is Your Soul can be applied to everyone. Next up for you guys, I have Never Is a Real Long Time by Anders Osborne, which is going to be have a kind of New Orleans feel to it. So I hope you guys like it.

You are listening to WXYC Chapel Hill 89.3 FM, and you just heard Albert King's Sky is Crying. Before that was David Sanborn's Love Will Come Someday. Then it was Something About What Happens When We Talk by Lucinda Williams. Then it was track one of the album Steel Reserve by Cass McCombs and Chris Cohen. And lastly, right before that was Never Is a Real Long Time by Anders Osborne. I particularly liked the saxophone on that David Sanborn song, and that was him on the saxophone, and then somebody else on vocals. I've really been into that kind of jazzy saxophone sound recently. Next up for everyone, I have I'm a Man Just Like You by Ras Michael, which is definitely going to switch up the vibe a little bit into some reggae. So enjoy.

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And blood flow through his veins and our feelings and families and loved ones just like them.

0: a lot of times. I've been through that problem.
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By that time, we got everything settled in. We're gonna try to move on. But it's a problem, but it's a problem, but it's a problem when you love them women and they don't love you.

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1: 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You just heard Intro by Hieroglyphics on their album Third Eye Vision. Before that was Bad Luck City by R.L. Burnside. Then it was Ghetto Dub by Ben Sherman. Before that was Burn by Boy Girl and Nova Gang. And just before that was I'm a Man Just Like You by Ras Michael. If you have any requests, you can give me a call at 919-962-8989. And next up, I have a song by Anna Frango, Electrico.

Good morning. You are listening to WXYC Chapel Hill 89.3 FM, and this is DJ Deep Dish. You just heard Home Recording by Mount Kimby off their album Cold Spring Fall Less Youth, which was kind of post-dubstep, and they actually coined that genre in 2010. Before that was Warm Life by Vex Ruffin. Then it was Rotation 1 by House Lords. Then Zook Your Body by Africa Bambaataa. Then it was Aswa Diversoa by Anna Frango Electrico. I really liked that Africa Bambaataa song. I thought it was very fun. I was over here dancing a little bit. I hope everyone is having a great morning. Next, I have Waivers by Lightning Bolt.

Good morning. 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You just heard HTS by Sect. Before that was Cable Ties by Shaking Hand. Then it was Only Happy When I'm Sad by Comet Gain. Before that one was It's Hard to Be an Egg by Eggs. And last after that was Waivers by Lightning Bolt. I mostly chose the song It's Hard to Be an Egg because I really liked the title of the song, and while I was doing some research into it, I found out that there is another song with the exact same name by John Dowie that is entirely from the point of view of an egg, and it's like, oh, I hate living my life on buttered toast, which I was a big fan of. We're going to transition into a little bit more of an electronic vibe. So next up, I have Sunny View by Sun People and Other Worlds.

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Good morning. You are listening to WXYC Chapel Hill 89.3 FM, and this is DJ Deep Dish. You just heard Kids by MGMT, which is one of my favorite songs to start the morning off to. It's got that very bright and ready for the day kind of vibe. Then before that was Coral by Olaf Drager. Before that was Subway by The Avalanches. And this is a new album that I discovered by them called Wildflower, and I really enjoyed it. If you like that song, I would recommend listening to the entire album. Before that was In the Darkness of the Sleeping Streets by Linja, and before that was Sunny View by Sun People and Other Worlds. It is 5:22 a.m., and we are going to listen to Idolo by Adrian Quesada next. Enjoy.

Oh, I'm so excited.

Yo. What you just heard was Ananda Marga by Ashtray Boy. Before that was Bean is Just a Super Rodent by Cubby Creatures. Then we had What Now by Nicola Cruz. Scusa Scusa Why by Pucho and the Latin Soul Brothers. And Idolo by Adrian Quesada. This is DJ Moo taking over for DJ Deep Dish on the early morning sets. I hope you're enjoying WXYC. Would also like you to know that SORBA, the Southern Off-Road Bicycle Association, is the largest nonprofit mountain biking organization in the Southeast. Through advocacy, education, and recreational opportunities, SORBA carries out its mission to promote land access, trail preservation, new trail development in order to enhance mountain bike touring, racing, fun, and fellowship for all mountain bicyclists in the Southern United States. 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

0: Anybody want to know the Jericho from Lopino was in the rundown to Kumuto?
1: 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This is DJ Moo. Under me right now is Jericho by Lord Kitchener. Little Calypso song. Before that, you heard Mooncake Melody by Yin Yin. And then it was Hey Mr. Dogman by Powerplant. That crazy punk electric crazy song that is great. And before that, it was Disclaimer by 10 Bright Sprigs. And we start off the set with As It Was Before This by Hannah Stratton. Hope you're enjoying. WXYC would also love for you to know. Oh, I love when it's Wednesday. And did you know that local businesses can attend the nonprofit networking group Wake Up Wednesday in Pittsburgh every third Wednesday of the month? Wake Up Wednesday serves the community by providing a space where business leaders and nonprofits come to cross-pollinate ideas, give business advice, ask for leads, and to help promote one another. The doors open at 8 a.m. and the meeting ends promptly at 9:30 a.m. There are 60-70 businesses that attend each month. For more information, visit www.wakeupwednesday.me. Okay, going to keep it moving here. Enjoy the tunes.

What is up, Chapel Hill? This is DJ Moo. You are currently listening to Go JJ by Antiballis. Before that, you heard Hotel Del Mano by Munya. That was that fun little French poppy track. Before that, you heard Three Steps by Solar, Splintered by Porridge Radio, which is the little post-punk thing. And we start off the set with Just Let Go by Number One Cup, off of their album Possum Trot Plan. This is WXYC Chapel Hill 89.3 FM. You know the deal. WXYC would also like you to know that lithium and lithium ion batteries, you should take precaution when recycling them. 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Okay, I'm going to stop talking now and keep playing this beautiful, beautiful freeform music. 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

That was Laramie Divorce by Beacon Hillbillies. Pulled that one because I used to live in Boston. And it was a funny name. Beacon Hill's a neighborhood in Boston. And before that, you heard Old Myth Dying by Wendy Eisenberg. And then it was Not I by Scott Fields Ensemble. Some really cool experimental jazz that I let play for a little while. And before that, you heard Show Me the Money by Standing on the Corner. This is DJ Moo. 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Who would like you to know that the Chelsea Theater is the Triangle's only nonprofit art house cinema, presenting a dynamic mix of first-run independent documentary, global, and art films. 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Okie dokie. Hope you're enjoying. Keep it locked on WXYC.

but also causing the crashing of the system of the blood vessels. I've always been under the impression

It is 7:01 a.m. You're listening to WXYC Chapel Hill, 89.3 FM. Underneath me right now, those fun beeps and boops are Exciter Lamp and the Variable Band by Matmos. Before that, you heard Renita Canadiense by Masaya and Lido Pimienta. Really cool little folk songs with bird sounds interpolated within them. Before that, you heard Rubber Tired Hack by the Whistlin' Alex Moore blues track. Before that, you heard I Met Rocky Erickson by Daniel Johnson and Jad Fair. That was a request. Shout out whoever requested Daniel Johnson. Top of the set was Camera Obscura by Cancer House. Camera Obscura, the name of the song off of their new album, The Moth. Yeah, okay. WXYC would like you to know that Table is a nonprofit organization that brings college students and community volunteers together to help feed hungry children in the Chapel Hill Carborough area. Volunteer shifts for UNC students are available on weekdays in the late afternoon and early evenings. 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Okay, I'm DJ Moo. I got one more hour here with you lovely folks. If you would like to make a request, there's an app, and also our phone number is 919-962-8989. Okay, enough talking. Back to the music. Keep it locked on WXYC.

This is AJ Moo. You're listening to WXYC. What you just heard was Hide Your Tears by The Social Club off of their album Flogging Peasants. Before that was Walk Away by, get ready, The Thinking of the World Began Pounding in Our Ears the Moment We Hit Shore. Love that band name. Love that song. It's a cool, well, you heard it. I won't describe it. Before that, you heard Sarnia's by Angine de Poitrine. My French isn't very good. That's the Quebecois polka dot duo that's been kind of taking the internet by storm. Prior to that, you heard Gut Feeling, Slap Your Mammy by Devo. Live recording. I never heard that recording off of the Mongoloid Years album. Quite good, in my opinion. And to start off this set, we had Closing Time by The Reducers. I hope you're having a good morning. WXYC would like you to know that UNC Chapel Hill provides an online map which displays disability access information for the main campus buildings. The map, which was compiled by the University Compliance Office in partnership with Disability Services and Facilities Planning and Construction, gives coded information for the location of power doors, elevators, restrooms, and ramps. 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All right, going to keep it moving here. We got a little samba action. Yeah. Enjoy.

That was This Misery by Wild Colonials. Before that, you heard Pinche Bendejo by El Camo. I don't think I'm not allowed to translate that one into English for you, but cool cumbia influence track. Before that, you heard Lish Teglib by Samar, some Yemeni folk music, and then we start off the set with Sambapsis by Grupo All right, I got about a little more than 15 minutes left here in my set. Up here and join. WXYC would also like you to know that the Carolina Harm Reduction Unit, known as Crew, is a student-led program that provides life-saving harm reduction resources to the public of Chapel Hill. UNC's community and students suffer from a lack of education and resources on drug use safety. Crew's weekly distribution of opioid overdose reversing naloxone and fentanyl testing strips allow community members to engage with harm reduction strategies, ask questions, and receive evidence-based responses from non-judgmental peers to get your life-saving supplies and training. 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Okay, gonna keep the music going here. This is DJ Moo, WXYC. I'm gonna play a little of the band Mama, since they're coming to Hopscotch this weekend. If you're intending, look out.

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That song that you just heard was Pharaoh's Revenge, Part 1, by the Roy Campbell and Ensemble. Before that was Unexpectedly Heavy by Bill Orcutt. That crazy synthesizer one before that was Movement 1 Allegro from Brandenburg Concerto No. 3 by Wendy Carlos from Switched On Bach. Super awesome album. Before that was Elixirs of the Underground by Girk Pige. Don't know how to say that name, but that's my try. And that first song was Noites Cariocas by Gal Costa. Did you know that the Community Empowerment Fund, CEF, is a nonprofit organization serving Durham and Orange counties in North Carolina? 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We're going to mix things up a little bit, and up next we're going to have Velvet Surprise by the Demolition Dollrods. 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

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This is DJ Decent. The time is now 8:44 a.m. That song that you just heard was Holy Mackerel by the Dirty Projectors. Before that was Tiger by the Tail by Buck Owens. Before that was The Killing Moon by Echo and the Bunnymen. And that first one was Love Story by my new band, Believe. Did you know that the Prison Books Collective is a nonprofit that sends free books and resources to people imprisoned in North Carolina and Alabama? People in prison who are interested in receiving free books or resources should send a letter to the collective at P.O. Box 625, Carrboro, North Carolina, 27510. 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

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The time is now 8:59 a.m. This is DJ Decent. That song that you just heard was Tribute to the Angels by Magic Tuba String Band. Before that was Rastaman Live Up by Bob Marley and the Wailers. And that first one was People Have Their Dreams by Kath Bloom and David Shapiro. WXYC would like you to know that Orange County Animal Services offers no-cost spay and neuter surgeries to pets of qualifying households in Orange County. The program aims to increase the number of pets that are spayed and neutered in the county and in turn help eliminate the ongoing problem of pet overpopulation we face as a community. In addition to no-cost services provided by the county, there are a number of low-cost options available through numerous providers throughout the region. To find out if you qualify for no-cost spay or neutering services or learn more about low-cost options, contact Melissa Ramirez Grimaldi, Animal Services Program Coordinator, at 919-932-4966 or email mramirezgrimaldi@orangecounty.nc.gov. Up next, we have Baby's Gone by Jordana. 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

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The time is now 9:25. That song that you just heard was My Love Will Lead You Home by Ramsey Lewis. Before that was Las Delicias by Cubanismo. Before that was Te Quedas by Ricardo Eddie Martinez. And that first one was The Passenger by Iggy Pop. Are you looking for a meaningful volunteer experience? 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Up next, we have Cumbia Bequiana, which is a song by the Mexican Institute of Sound featuring Beck. Very interesting. Stay tuned.

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The time is now 9:41. This is DJ Decent. That song you just heard was Cup of Loneliness by Mercilemon and Fust, and it is a cover of a George Jones song. Pretty cool. Before that was Express Yourself by Charles Wright. Before that was A Different Beat by Heavenly. And that first one again was Cumbia Bequiana by the Mexican Institute of Sound. Did you know that fee waivers are available for Orange County Senior Center programs, including virtual programs? Fee waivers and reductions are available based on assessed financial need for all classes and programs for Orange County residents. Fee waivers are not offered for in-person trips or travel programs. Interested applicants must complete an application form providing proof of income and other information. To apply for a fee waiver for a senior center program, call the Passmore Center at 919-245-2015 and request a scholarship form be emailed or mailed via USPS. You may also pick up the form at the center's front desk. Up next, we have Name Names by Weird War. Thanks for listening. Enjoy.

Hello, everybody. That was One More Dollar by the Nashville Bluegrass Band. Before that was Valso Chromatica by Grupo And that first one was Can't Give You Anything But Love by Rose Murphy. I'm DJ Decent. Thanks for listening. My time's about up. I'm going to have one more song here. The time is almost 9:54. WXYC would like you to know that the Housing Helpline, a service of the Orange County Health Department, connects people with eviction, diversion, homeless services, and other resources. Since launching in April 2020, the Housing Helpline has served nearly 8,000 households and responded to more than 20,000 calls and 16,000 emails. Calls are answered live in over 200 languages from 10 a.m. to 4 p.m., Monday through Friday. 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Up next, we're going to have a little Mdou Mokhtar with Umlaut. I've been DJ Decent. He'll be playing me out, but stay tuned because we got more great DJs coming up. Thanks for listening and enjoy.

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1: Get ready for a miracle.

Music there from Marcolino Demon with a song called Aguardiente from the release Bruja. Right before that, you heard music from Susana Baca with a song called De Los Amores from Echo de Sombras. Started my set off with Alina Glass and a song called Imahoy from the release E at Home. And the last DJ left you with music from Madhu Mukhtar and a song called Alag in Nahare. It is 18 minutes past 10 o'clock. 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The Bridge International is a nonprofit organization whose mission is to bring gaps in services for individuals who have experienced human trafficking. The Bridge currently has community awareness projects underway for migrant farm workers in North Carolina who are especially vulnerable to experiencing human trafficking. They're accepting donations of perishable food, bottled water, socks, toothbrushes, toothpaste, deodorants, and washcloths to give in a backpack as a kit to farm workers. These kits are an opportunity to provide some basic resources and information on human trafficking to this population. If you're interested in donating items, organizing a drive event, or receiving their Amazon wish list, reach out at the organization's executive director at 828-278-8054 or through email at info@thebridgeinternational.net. If you have any requests, I'll be here till noon. Give me a call at 919-962-8989. In the meantime, we have music from Japanese Breakfast with a song called In Heaven.

Music there from Verity Den with a song called Prudence from their self-titled release. Los Thuthanaka gave us Quata from the release Waka. Dear Eloise did a song called Apple from their release Uncontrollable. Started that set off with music from Japanese Breakfast and a song called In Heaven from the release Papo Chomp. Anyway, it is 24 minutes before 11 o'clock. 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There are a number of items that are often thrown into Orange County's blue recycle carts that cause problems and unnecessary costs for our county's recycling program. Please avoid placing the following items in your blue recycling bin: styrofoam, paper towels and napkins, batteries, bubble wrap and other plastic shipping materials, clothes, household glass, plateware, mirrors, aerosol cans, food waste, paper receipts, pump mechanisms from household cleaners, toothpaste tubes, disposable cups, lids, and straws, shredded paper and cords, hoses and wires, 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If you have any requests, give me a call at 919-962-8989. In the meantime, we have music from Mia with a song called Love Bug.

Music there from Tamino with a song called Habibi from the release Amir. Right before that, you heard music from Greg Piget with a song called Bubbling Connection. Hugh Motto gave us Baby Don't Go from Pop Style, and we started that set off with music from Mia and a song called Love Bug from the release In the Moonlight. It is 7 minutes before 11 o'clock. 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Please note that the SLS cannot advise students who have a problem with a fellow student, the university, or other state agencies. 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If you have any requests, give me a call at 919-962-8989. In the meantime, we have music from Grupo with a song called Cortejo de Rias Negras Version 2.

Music there from Anna Doll and Marie Clark with a song called La Superiorité du Nombre from their release Manivelles. Right before that, you heard music from Tanya Ayer with I Hope I See You Soon from the release Rest. Caetano Veloso started the hour off with music with a song called O Liozina from Bellissa Tropical, and we started that set off with music from before the hour with music from Grupo and a song called Torrejo de Reyes Negras version 2 from the release 1977. It is 13 minutes past 11 o'clock. 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Compost Mace is a UNC student organization that works to expand access to composting for off-campus students through a free food scrap pickup service. 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If you have any requests, give me a call at 919-962-8989. In the meantime, we have music from Thelonious Monk and Gary Mulligan with a song called Sweet and Lovely.

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Multiply kindness and harmony. See how you breathe. If it makes things...

0: Music there from a band called Earth Souls with song Heja Obialo from the release West Side Trapped. Right before that, you heard music from Stevie Wonder with You and I from Talking Book. Jill Scott gave us The Math from To Whom This May Concern, and we started that set off with Thelonious Monk and Jerry Mulligan and the song called Sweet and Lovely from the release Mulligan Meets Monk. It is 31 minutes past 11 o'clock. 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The UNC Blood Donation Center is currently accepting platelet and plasma donations by appointment. 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If you have any requests, give me a call at 919-962-8989. In the meantime, we have music from Kath Bloom and David Shapiro. This is People Have Their Dreams.
1: I don't do that. People have their dreams.

Music there from Public Opinion Afro Orchestra with a song called Medicine from the release Naming and Blaming. Sluice out of Durham gave us WTF from their latest release Companion. Norma Tanega did Walking My Cat Named Dog from I'm the Sky Studio and Demo Recordings 1964 through 1975. We went on a little while. The Kinks gave us Phenomenal Cat from Village Green Preservation Society. And Kath Bloom started that set off alongside David Shapiro with a song called People Have Their Dreams. That was a single release. It is 10 minutes before noon. 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I have just about 10 more minutes left, 9 maybe, before I head out for the week. I'm going to start my wind down with music from Pleasure with a song called Let Me Be the One.

just a bit of apprehension. Of course. And when you looked upon your fashionable shoes, your invaluable jewels, well, he figured he needed

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You just heard Honey Dijon's The Nightlife from the self-titled release, The Nightlife, which this was the title track, and it was featuring Chloe, and this was also the extended version. Before that, you heard Pepe and the Bottle Blondes, which were an Afro-Latin party music group, which was their album was an Afro-Latin party release, and the song was Cuéntame Que Te Pasó, and you know, it was like very upbeat, and just a good song to listen to, some salsa in there. So yeah, before that you heard an artist that I haven't heard before here, but it was in a station, Lorem Ipsum. I think his record label he published under for this release, and it was a various artist release, but most of the songs featured him. And this song was Belladonna, which was live from a Portland Jewish folk fest. So I thought that was pretty neat. And before Lorem Ipsum, you heard Jean-Paul Borelet, the song Garden of Love from the Know Your Enemy, various artists released from Enemy Records itself. That album was pretty impressive to me, or that this various artist was impressive to me. Sometimes I find some gems and hidden in the various artists, although that's all of them pretty much. And yeah, I played this, the artist on here was John Paul, but there were others who were just as good, but I thought, you know, the intro for this song is what I liked the best, and I thought it was a good play. And before that you heard Angine J. Portrine and their song Fabienk. Awesome band, really good to see perform like live. If you ever watch like digital or like let's say a YouTube stage performance by them, they're just so impressive to see. It's, you know, it's a sight to see. The music is one thing, but the way they present themselves is another. It's like a rock Daft Punk in a way, but this was self-released by them. They're pretty cool guys. They've got it figured out, and they're gonna go a long way with that. But yeah, before we move on to the next song, WXYC would like you to know about End Family Fire, which is a campaign dedicated to preventing dangerous misuse of firearms. Family Fire is a shooting that results from someone misusing an unsecured firearm from the home. Unintentional shootings, firearm suicide, and intentional shootings are all forms of family fire. Guns are present in approximately 42% of homes in the U.S., and thousands of people are killed by gun violence each year. Family Fire is an issue that affects communities across North Carolina

and even the nation. In Family Fire outlines the proper steps of securing and storing firearms. And to learn more about proper storage, you can visit ainfamilyfire.org. Up next, I have a song or a track from the legendary Freddie Redd. He's a very prominent figure in the jazz scene, and I'll be playing a song from his Everybody Loves a Winner. This song is called Give Me a Break. It's a shorter track off of this one. Most of his songs were long and improvisational, but this one is, you know, maybe it has a little bit, but it's nonetheless still pretty good. So I hope you guys enjoy.

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This is DJ Monster, and you are listening to WXYC 89.3 FM, of course. You just heard Los Thanaka playing Kuta from the Kuta, and in parentheses was Kapu Kulawada. Honestly, I was not expecting the vibe of this album, but it uses a lot of like drawn out synths, and it's just very hypnotic, especially this track with the nature ambiance in the background. It's a nice touch, and it just feels like you're passed out in like a field like at night or something. And the album for this was Waka. Before Los, you heard DJ House and his song Make Me Feel This Way from the Burning Up release. And before DJ House, you heard DJ Diamond and the song Vibe from Flight Music. And before DJ Diamond, you heard Lolina and the song Welcome to the Drift of What's Already Begun from her Monopoly of Mistakes. She works on other projects with other aliases. I think one of her others is Laura Copeland, and she works with Dean Blunt and some of his record partners as well. And before Lolina, you heard Freddie Redd and his song Give Me a Break from Everybody Loves a Winner. Up next, I have a song from Beck. This is from Beck's Mutations release. I'll be playing Cold Brains. This is a good track off of this album, but all are noteworthy and must be checked out. But before I play anything, did you know that the Extraordinary Thrift Store in Carborough is a neuro-inclusive employer? The thrift store is one of six businesses operated by the local nonprofit Extraordinary Ventures and focuses on providing employment opportunities for adults with intellectual and developmental disabilities. 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All right, here's that song from Beck, and I hope you guys enjoy it.

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It is 12:58 p.m., nearly 1 p.m. in the afternoon, and you are listening to DJ Monster. You just heard Violent Society and their song I Am the Hunted off of the Punk Rock Jukebox Volume 2 Various Artists release. That was a good song with a very nice tempo, reminiscent to a lot of like thrash metal, but it's a punk song. So before that you heard Beck and his song Cold Brains for Mutations. I really like the harmonicas on that song. It, like, definitely like opposes with the guitar a little bit. Gives a nice vibe. But my set is almost over and I hope you guys really enjoyed. This last track is from The Sun People and Other Worlds, and this song is Sunny View. The album is End of Fight. And yeah, I hope you guys have a great afternoon and I hope you enjoyed my set. Hope it made some of you guys' days better, you know. And I hope you guys enjoy. Also, the next DJ has some bangers coming out for you, so hope you guys enjoy him.

WXYC 89.3 Chapel Hill. You just heard Leo the Liar by Waco off of their release Sylvania. Before that was Esperando by El Chiamo, which was a small single vinyl, self-released off of their album Pinche Pendejo / Esperando, a two-track, a self-release vinyl, and the vinyl itself is clear. It's pink. It's really pretty looking, actually. And right at the start, we had Trance Dance by Christopher Bothan off of his release Trance Dance, which was kind of a Northern African-inspired take on kind of like chill beats. It was very nice. Now, before we get back into the music, you're listening to Mr. Marcessens here, and I've got a quick announcement, and that is about Siembra NC, or Siembra. Siembra NC is a grassroots organization that is fighting for better working and living conditions and empowering the community to stand up against abusive landlords, discriminatory policies, and displacement. With increased immigration enforcement in the area, Siembra provides information to all about the rights of individuals and businesses. Siembra can also guide individuals and those looking to volunteer on how to navigate an interaction with ICE. So for more information on ways to get involved and to learn about your rights, you can visit SiembraNC.org. That is SiembraNC.org. For updated immigration enforcement and sightings and reporting, you can also visit OJONC.org. OJONC.org. Anyone not immediately at risk and interested in volunteering can reach out to Siembra NC on Facebook or at Siembra NC on Instagram. Now, before we get back into the music, quick plug for our requests hotline, 919-962-8989. If you have any requests, go ahead and call in 919-962-8989, or you can send those in on our app. This song is coming up next is actually a request from my girlfriend who recently just passed her North Carolina State EMT exam. So I'm very proud of her. Kari, this one is for you.

WXYC 89.3 FM, broadcasting from the beautiful, beautiful town of Chapel Hill, North Carolina. Now, you just heard Anolgalam, I think I'm saying that right, by Kizza off of the ALP. Now, this was a super, super fun, funky tune. Very much a fan of that. That's going in my save it for later pile for sure. Before that, we had kind of a like more avant-garde, kind of like French pop electronic song, Les Histoires Véritables de Gozan et Marie by Anadole et Marie Clock. Before that, we had Magic Wand by Little Wings off of their album Magic Wand. And right at the start, we had Don't Look Back in Anger by Oasis. This is Mr. Marcessin, and before we get back to the music, I've got a quick announcement for y'all. Now, on the topic of announcements, WXYC would like to hear from you. 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We ask that you please send PSAs at least a week in advance to allow our PSA team to review them for any errors. So if you have a PSA, an announcement, or anything that you think the general public and the area in our 900 square mile area would like to know, then go ahead and email those to psa@wxyc.org. All right, we're going to go ahead and get back into the music. I've got about 15 minutes left with y'all. Try to make the most of it. Hope y'all have an amazing day, and I'll catch y'all on the flip side.

0: Luxurious, but the reason for this is because we have to completely enclose the chicken once it goes into here. And the thing is that if we don't,
1: the end is
0: the other end.
1: Oh, would you know it?
0: Cut it! And then cut it into fairly thick slices. You don't have to be that delicate.
1: Now, that's the lovely chicken, a lovely plump one. I've tucked the wings under, and I've tied the legs together like that because we're not stuffing this bird. And if you don't tie them together like that, with the heat, the legs open, and it tends to spit all the breast and the skin, and then all the juices, the natural juices of the chicken leak up and spoils the whole taste of it. So do tie this up, just simply, just with a bone
0: like that. Cut the chicken in half. I'll put it that way, Peter. And those two little end bits, we don't waste those either, because to give it extra flavour, you can pop it up his little doofah. Because it gets, well, it gets, you know, it gets

WXYC 89.3 FM, broadcasting live from Chapel Hill, North Carolina. This is Mr. Marcessen, and it is now 2 p.m. on this lovely, lovely Wednesday. The beautiful song you just heard was World in Which We Live by Dave's True Story. Before that, we had a fun, upbeat tune, Tamboia by Ricardo Eddie Martinez off of their release Expresso Ritmico, released by Mr. Bongo. Now, Mr. Bongo is a record label that puts out a lot of super fun cumbia and Latin American tunes. Before that, we had The Color of Tempo by Prefuse 73 off of One Word Extinguisher. That was a super cool tune. I love the chopping up of the electronic stuff and all the different samples. Before that, we had Table 5 by John Rose. And right at the start, we had Electric Fields by Mark Egan and Dan Gottlieb. We are transitioning onto bigger and better things. My time with y'all is now coming to a close. But before I go, I have one final announcement, and I'll leave y'all with the song. But first, the announcement, and what I have to tell y'all today is that Orange County can no longer accept shredded paper in the blue recycle carts. The current recycling processor is no longer accepting shredded material mixed in with single-stream recyclables. If you would like your confidential material shredded and recycled, Orange County Recycling asks that you please bring it to be shredded at one of their semi-annual shred-a-thons. Ooh, that sounds awesome. Or utilize the new Shred Center. For more information on how to handle shredded materials, visit orangecountync.gov/recycling. 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Now, I don't know about y'all, but I think you will find me at the shred-a-thon, at the semi-annual shred-a-thon. Whenever that is. I'm going to leave y'all now, but I'm leaving y'all with a tune by Max Yaffe, a nice atmospheric kind of synthy tune. I hope y'all enjoy. I hope y'all have an amazing rest of your day, and I will see y'all next week. Peace.

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It is 2:21 p.m. here in Chapel Hill. Thank you for tuning in this afternoon. I'm DJ Boy Pockets. I'm here every other week from 2 to 5 p.m. on Wednesdays. Happy to spend Wednesday afternoon with you. We're starting the set off early, I mean easy, with some Mingus, of course. That last song you heard was Fables of Fabius by Charles Mingus off of Mingus Ah-Um. And just before that, at the top of the hour, you heard Looking at the Inside of Your Eyelids by Max Jaffe. That's off of You Want That Too. WXYC Chapel Hill would like you to know Orange County can no longer accept shredded paper in the blue recycle carts. The current recycling processor is no longer accepting shredded material mixed in with single-stream recyclables. If you would like your confidential material shredded and recycled, Orange County Recycling asks that you please bring it to be shredded at one of their semi-annual shred-a-thons or utilize the new shred center. For more information on how to handle shredded materials, visit orangecountync.gov/recycling. We're going to continue playing some jazz for now, for the rest of the afternoon. But in the meantime, if you have a song request, you can submit that through the WXYC app, or you can call in, talk to me, tell me what you want to hear, and I'll try to find it in our station library for you. That number to call in is 919-962-8989. And if you have a request, just let me know. We'll try to find it. Thanks again for listening. We're going to get back into the music. This next song is by Alice Coltrane, and I hope you enjoy.

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The song that's playing right now, it's called Poiko by Vladislav Delay off of their LP Intane. And just before that, you heard Asus plus Osiris. That's by Alice Coach Gold Train, and that's off of Journey in Sachi Donata. WXYC would like you to know the Southern Off-Road Bicycle Association, SORBA, is the largest nonprofit mountain biking organization in the Southeast. Through advocacy, education, and recreational activities, SORBA carries out its mission to promote land access, trail preservation, and new trail development in order to enhance mountain bike touring, racing, fun, and fellowship for all mountain bicyclists in the Southern United States. For more information, visit www.sorba.org. I hope you're enjoying this Wednesday afternoon. Thank you for listening in to WXYC. If you have any song requests, you can submit those requests through the WXYC mobile app. You can also submit the requests by calling in, saying hi. That number is 919-962-8989. We're going to keep up with the electronic sounds. This next song is called Dancing Parakeets, and it's by Oh Young. Hope you enjoy.

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It is 3:09 p.m. That last song you heard was Blätterwald by Gudrun Gut off of their LP I Put a Record On. Just before that, you heard Uromastics by Forest Drive West. That's off of Mantis 1920. Ahead of that, you heard Jola by Demethuda. That's off of The Landlord. Ahead of that, you heard one of my personal favorites. I've been playing her a lot lately. That's Sorbet by Kalela. That's off of Raven. And just ahead of that, you heard Dancing Parakeets by Oh Young. That was off of Iowa. If you have a song request, you can call in. That number is 919-962-8989. You can also submit your song request through the WXYC mobile app, so let me know what you want to hear. I'm DJ Boy Pockets. I'm here every other Wednesday from 2 to 5 p.m. Hope you're enjoying your Wednesday afternoon. Speaking of Wednesdays, did you know that local businesses can attend the nonprofit networking group Wake Up Wednesday in Pittsburgh every third Wednesday of the month? Wake Up Wednesday serves the community by providing a space where business leaders and nonprofits come to cross-pollinate ideas, give business advice, ask for leads, and help promote one another. The doors open at 8 a.m. and the meeting ends promptly at 9:30 a.m. There are 60 to 70 businesses that attend each month. For more information, you can visit www.wakeupwednesday.me. We're going to get back to the music. Again, feel free to submit any requests. Thanks for spending your Wednesday afternoon with me. I'm here for about another 2 hours. Happy to be here. This next song is going to be by Destroyer. It's called Tinseltown Swimming in Blood. Hope you enjoy.

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Flowers on the skyline, hey, how is it, why? What comes round's going round again.

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Dead flowers on the skyline. Hey, how is the wine, baby? What comes round's going round again. Now let me tell you about the dreams

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It is 3:41 p.m. here in Chapel Hill. That last song you heard was Graceland by Paul Simon. It's off of his LP, Graceland. Just before that, you heard Fever by Azure Ray, off of Azure Ray. Ahead of that, you heard Jesus Fever by Kurt Vile. That's off of Smoke Rings for My Halo. Ahead of that, and I'm really going to try to pronounce this, Les Histories Véritables de Gozen et Marie. That's by Anadol and Marie Clock off of Menevels. Before that, you heard Unchanging by Broadcast. That's by The Noise Made by People. And ahead of that, after my last talk set, you heard Tinseltown Swimming in Blood by Destroyer. That's off of their album, Ken. If you have any song requests, you can call in at 919-962-8989. You can also submit your request through the WXYC mobile app. I saw requests come through for Stadium Rave A by Mark Governor and Glenn Nishida. Unfortunately, we don't have that in the library. But again, feel free to submit your requests. Call in, say hi. That number is 919-962-8989. Before we get back into the music, WXYC would like you to know, take precaution when recycling lithium and lithium-ion batteries. Orange County requires separation of lithium batteries from alkaline batteries. To avoid fire hazards, tape both ends of the battery before bringing them to a drop-off site. 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Thank you so much for tuning in. I'm DJ Boy Pockets. I'm here from 2 to 5 p.m. every other Wednesday. Happy to be spending my Wednesday with you. We'll get back into the music, and thank you so much for listening.

could also cause a crash of the system of the blood vessels.

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It is just about to be 4 p.m. here in Chapel Hill. That last song you heard was The Waiting by Tom Petty. That's off of Hard Promises. Just ahead of that, you heard Hardly Art by Case McCombs and Chris Cohen. That's off of Steel Reserve. Just before that, you heard Sarah by Mojave 3. That's Ask Me Tomorrow. It's one of my favorites. Ahead of that, you heard Camera Obscure by Cancer House off of The Moth. Just before that, you heard Graceland by Paul Simon. That's off of Graceland. Ahead of that, you heard Fever by Azure Ray off of Azure Ray. If you have a song request, you can call in at 919-962-8989 and request your song. 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Before we get back into the music, WXYC would like you to know the Chelsea Theater is the Triangle's only nonprofit art house cinema presenting a dynamic mix of first-run, independent, documentary, global, and art films. 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Next up, we're going to play Magnetic Fields, their song, I Think I Need a New Heart. I'm DJ Boy Pockets. I'm here every other Wednesday from 2 to 5 p.m. So I'm here for about another hour till I hand it off to the next DJ. Thank you so much for tuning in, and we'll get back into the music.

You're listening to WXYC Chapel Hill. That last song you heard was Joy and Pain by Maze. Just before that, you heard Medicine Burn by Yves Seymour. That's off of Heaven to a Tortured Mind. Just ahead of that, you heard Latent by Ibrahim Alpha Jenner. That's off of Infinite Black Inside. Ahead of that, you heard Moment in Time by Farside off of Location California. Before that, you heard Show Me the Money by Standing on the Corner off of Gimme My Gun. Just ahead of that, you heard Going Down by Kalela. That's off of New Avatar. Before that, you heard I'm You, You Are Me, and We Are You by Maxwell off of Embria. Just before that, you heard Serenade by Steve Miller off of Fly Like an Eagle. Just before that, you heard Would You Rather by Phoebe Bridgers off of Stranger in the Alps. And at the top of the hour, you heard Little Faith by Ryan Betty off of Calico. I'm DJ Boy Pockets. I'm here every other Wednesday from 2 to 5 p.m. I hope you enjoyed this set today. I'm here for about another 13 minutes here before I hand it off to the next DJ at 5. Hope you enjoyed your Wednesday afternoon. If you have any song requests, you can call in at 919-962-8989 and request a song. You can also submit your requests through the WXYC mobile app. Before we get back into the music, WXYC would like you to know UNC Chapel Hill provides an online map where it displays of disability access information for the main campus buildings. The map, which was compiled by the University Compliance Office in partnership with Disability Services and Facilities Planning and Construction, gives coded information for the location of power doors, elevators, restrooms, and ramps. 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Thank you so much for listening. I'm gonna get us back into the music now. This next one was recommended by a friend. This is Going Home. It's by Dinosaur Jr. off of their LP, Where Have You Been? Hope you enjoy.

No temas, en este país el miedo también tiene miedo.

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1: It's like a jungle sometimes. It makes me wonder how I keep from going under.

You just finished listening to You. This is by Aiko Shimada from the album Like Hannah. Then right before that, we listened to Down from Dover. This is from a collection of Dolly Parton's best songs. Prior to that, we listened to Love Bug by Mia from the album In the Moonlight. Then right before that, we listened to Perfect Buzz by CCNT. This is from the album of the same name. And then we started right at 6 p.m. with Just Hanging Out by Nandi, also from the album of the same name. This is DJ Doobie Doo, by the way. Never formally introduced myself tonight, but I'll be on for the next 30 minutes. So keep sending in requests via the app. Call in 919-962-8989. Yeah, I'll play what you want. And then I do have a quick announcement before I can get back into more music. 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

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Wind your body. Fresh, fresh, fresh. Yeah. This here is the style. Fresh, fresh, fresh.

You just finished listening to Babylon by Bus. This is by Billy Woods featuring Kenny Sagal from the album Maps. That was sort of mixed with the intro of the ATLians album by Outkast, the song You May Die, which is the intro. Right before that, we listened to Psych Lam Core. This is by the Paradise Bangkok Molam International Band, their album Arya Lam. Prior to that, we listened to Bring It. This is by Pacifica from the album Amor Planeta. Prior to that, we listened to Par. This is from the album Pareidolia by Aiko Ishibashi and Jim O'Rourke. And then right before that, we listened to Sleeper Train from the album Divine by Ezekiel Polly. I do have a quick announcement. The Prison Books Collective is a nonprofit that sends free books and resources to people imprisoned in North Carolina and Alabama. People in prison who are interested in receiving free books or resources should send a letter to the collective at P.O. Box 625, Carborough, NC 27510. 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I'm on for about 10 more minutes, so always send me a request. Call in with a request. I'll be here. Okay, enjoy.

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Thanks for tuning in.

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It is currently 7:21. You're listening to WXYC. This is DJ Chowder. This is not my usual time, so if this is the first time you're hearing me, I hope you guys have liked my set so far. The song that was just playing was Get Numb to It by Fricko. Right before that was Credo Libre by Hijas del Sol. And then prior to that was Guerre by Nuramin Smalley. And then the fir right before that was Prove Your Love by Fleetwood Mac. That song has been on repeat for me for the past week, so I'm very happy I was able to play it in the station. And then the first song I started off my set with was Magdalena by Danny O'Keefe. If you guys have any requests or any songs you'd like to hear, feel free to send them in through the WXYC app, or you could call in at 919-962-8989. The next song I'm going to be playing is Just Think About It for a While, and that's by Cleveland Francis. But before we get into the music, WXYC would like you to know that Orange County Animal Services offers no-cost spay and neutering surgeries to pets of qualifying households in Orange County. The program aims to increase the number of pets that are spayed and neutered in the county, and in turn help eliminate the ongoing problem of pet overpopulation we face as a community. In addition to no-cost services provided by the county, there are a number of low-cost options available through numerous providers through the region. To find out if you qualify for no-cost spay and neutering services, or learn more about low-cost options, contact Melissa Ramirez Grimaldi, Animal Services Program Coordinator, at 919-932-4966, or email mramirezgrimaldi@orangecountync.gov. 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

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You're listening to WXYC. This is DJ Chowder. I have a couple more songs left, and then I will be handing it over to DJ June. I know this is a very quick hour, but I was supposed to cover someone else's shift, and then something came up for me. So me and DJ June are splitting it half and half, but you guys are going to have an amazing time listening to her set. She'll be playing some bangers. But before that, the song that was just playing was Melancholia by Zytol. And then right before that was All the King's Horses by the Aretha Franklin. This is really random, but I have a picture of her with her camera recorder on my wall. But yeah, I needed to include some of her songs in this show. And then before that was Marine by Ibrahim Alpha Jr. And then the first song in the section was Just Think About It for a While by Cleveland Francis. And that was on the album Beyond the Willow Tree. That album is absolutely amazing. It is filled with songs from, I'd say, like the 60s to like 70s. Don't quote me on that, but every single song on that album is amazing. And whenever I get bored and I run out of music to listen to, I'll always just head back to that album and just listen to something new. And yeah, the next song I'm going to be playing is Look Over the Hill and Far Away by Gary Rafferty. And if you guys have any requests or any feedback, feel free to call in at 919-962-8989 or send in a request through the WXYC app. But as always, before we get into the music, WXYC is wondering if you're looking for a meaningful volunteer experience or if you got some free time on your hands. 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